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Subscribe to the Daily News from CentralAlbertaOnline.com.

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You could be talking about it around the dinner table. 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

0: tonight, low down to 12. Mainly sunny tomorrow and Friday with a high of 29. Sunshine and 28 on Saturday. Sunny and 24 on Sunday. For 24/7 weather updates, stream the Window Masters Red Deer online player at centralalbertaonline.com.
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0: Good morning. It's Tang, it's Aaron, and summer is on the way. But of course, we get these foggy patches. We get this mist, which also looks like smoke because we are getting smoke. In the morning, you look outside and you're going, is that smoke or is that rain? What is going on?
1: Yeah, you usually will have to wait to smell it.
0: Is that what you do? You just stick your nose out the door and go, still not sure.
1: Well, if it smells like campfire, then it's smoke.
0: Highs in the upper 20s and low 30s heading into next week. Now, as we know, there's always slight chance of showers.

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1: A mix of sun and cloud for this afternoon. The odd shower as we head into the evening with a risk of a thunderstorm. It's still smoky and a high of 28. Clearing off late this evening with a low of 12. Mainly sunny for tomorrow, a high of 29. Sunshine as well for Friday, Saturday, and Sunday with highs of 29, 28, and 24. Get your latest weather forecast by streaming the Windowmasters Red Deer online player at centralalbertaonline.com and the Central Alberta online app.
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